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0: Estamos bien. Y a mí me pueden encontrar como Fixval, F-I-X-X-V-A-L. Y ahora sí, ¡vámonos! Mi Rubu en los controles, estamos a punto de escuchar Spinning Sessions aquí en Beat 100.9. Salud Music.
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2: 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This is Spinning Sessions.
4: Yes, here we go, yo. Here we go, yo. What is happening? My name is Greg Jake, and this is episode number 683 already. Today, we have got some feel-good grooves. We've got some deep cuts to some high-energy releases that are built for the dance floor. This is going to be an amazing show, and I can't wait to get to it. And also, don't forget, we've got an artist spotlight coming up that'll feature Rafi, so stay with us. Now, let's get into it. One of my favorite disco bands of all time, Casey and the Sunshine Band.

0: Mark Muir at Salmon with a track titled Close Your Eyes, bringing a smooth and hypnotic energy into this week's episode. Now, let's get into our tune of the week, shall we? We're going to head into a groove-heavy record from Jamie Fielding featuring Detroit's Filthiest. This one has a strong club feel and a vocal hook made to move the room. This is Party Over Here, out now on Spinning Deep.
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0: That was Archie with The Hype, adding a strong club push before we move into this week's fan request. This week, we've got Tiësto and Olivia Sebastianelli with Don't Lose Your Head.
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0: And there they go. That is Blaster Jacks, the Dutch production duo, with their track Arriba. That is going to bring this episode to a close. Make sure that you follow us at Spinnin' Records and at Spinnin' Sessions to keep up with all things spinnin'. And we'll be back with a brand new episode for you next week. Until then, you guys turn it up, keep jamming, and adios.
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1: Hey, and welcome back to Radio Wonderland. I'm Alice in Wonderland, and I'm so excited to be here with you today to play some amazing new music, as usual. Why are you even surprised? You're back in the mix with me, Alice in Wonderland, for the next hour, so let's go.
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I hope you guys are ready for some brand new music. 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

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I'm a fire star.

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1: World, that was Nicky Romero recorded live at Ultra Music Festival. And we got a couple minutes left to go, so you know what we're going to do. We're going to throw it back to the classic track from Sasha called Out of Time. Legendary

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1: Hey, what's up, everyone? 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I am back with episode 634 with new music from the likes of Guy Barone, Sultan & Shepherd, Fidelis, J Ribbon, and many more, of course. Let's start the show with the beautiful and warm tune by Full Crate, Gaida, and Martin Lou called A Storm on a Summer's Day. 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

fantastic remix by Hernan Cattaneo and Mercurio of Guy Barone, Luke Brancaccio and Kiki Cave's All I Need. 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

0: 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Before this, we heard Ezequiel Arias with Psychedelia, and coming in now is a new track by trance and progressive legend Max Graham. 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

0: After his incredible club track Redemption, Jay Ribbon is back with this new release called Man on Fire. And this is bringing us to the throwback track of the week.
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0: Released in 2009 and taken from the album Earth Mover, this week's throwback comes from yours truly. This is Cosmic Gate with Analog Feel, the throwback track of the week.

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Thursday night to the club, Friday night didn't want to go, then my friend Michelle called me on the phone and so I went to the club. Saturday night to the club, Sunday night to the club.

0: Tuesday night, to the club. Wednesday night, what a headache, but I went to the club. Thursday night, to the club. Friday night, didn't want to go. Then my friend Michelle called me on the phone, and so I went to the club. Saturday night, to the club. Sunday night, to the club.
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sharing with one another. Imagine a world where there's only peace, where there's no anger, where there's no hate, where there's no war. Imagine a world that is full of nothing but love and full of nothing but joy. This world is so